when the sun goes down and the night moves on, the time is right to enjoy yourself.

0: FM Plus.
1: La FM Plus, la radio de nuestra generación.
2: Well now, we call this the act of mating, but there are several other very important differences between human beings and animals that you should know about.

and a little practice, and you'll soon be disco dancing with the best. Let's start with a basic two-beat turn. I'll count it for you like this. Step left, around, and together with the right.

0: Están oyendo la FM Plus en la app RCN Radio.
1: La FM Plus.
2: Stop fish, I can rock the flock around the clock non-stop as I will tell ya.